0: It's Backstage Country. We got Joe Nichols hosting this week. I'm Elena. And earlier we were talking about C'est La Vie, the new song. It just dropped the other day. And, you know, not the only new music that you've put out in 2026 so far. Are there some that you've kept in your back pocket that you are thinking about maybe?
1: Yeah, one is kind of like a blues man type of song. It's kind of personal to me. It's about, you know, life on the road and, you know, having a phenomenal wife that has been very forgiving and shows a lot of grace, a lot of mercy for this guy, and you know, it's special to me, special to her, a little raw for her, and so, you know, I don't know if anybody ever hear it. It's really good though.
0: But yeah, so you can really be in a place where music is cathartic and healing and everything, and sometimes it is just for you, and I think that's kind of beautiful.
1: Thank you very much. That's the best way to put that. I think the title of one of those ones is called "Live to Die Another Day" or something like that. It's pretty cool.
0: So those vulnerable songs, I mean, I would include Fighting the Good Fight in that category because it really is, you know, very raw. And I'm very happy that you shared that song with everybody because, like you said, it, you know, is a lot of people's experience.
1: Yeah.
0: For you, though, putting that one out, since there are ones that you keep to yourself, do you have struggles with that? Like, did you kind of want to hold back? What was your thought process on that one?
1: On Fighting the Good Fight, I wrote it with Jason Sellers and Paul Jenkins. Actually, they flew down to Texas to write with me there at the house because I'm so slammed.
0: I forget you're in Texas.
1: Yeah. And so they brought a little simple studio with them, a little thing we could put a little demo down that day. And they started talking about, you know, what can we write about? And, you know, what's your story? And give us some highlights. And I started talking about from my childhood to my adulthood, you know, there's just fighting. All of the stories I have revolve around this kind of fight or that kind of fight, physical fighting and the violence and everything I grew up in and the violence I, you know, knew as an adult and, you know, the bad traits of my character that I picked up as a child and, you know, how that all has burned away from me by the time that third verse / bridge gets here and we talk about the guy I am now. It took all those things to get where I am today. And that is the guy that holds up that Bible and that Bible verse as his protection. And that's how I will protect my girls.
0: Beautifully said.
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18: 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Mostly clear with light winds overnight tonight, low to mid-70s, sunny, dry, 87 to 91. Friday, a few clouds Friday night, mid-70s. Partly sunny, isolated showers, low 90s, Saturday. 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
25: 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Mostly clear overnight tonight, low to mid-70s, light and variable winds, sunshine 87 to 91 on Friday. A few clouds Friday night, mid-70s, becoming partly sunny with isolated showers or storms, 90 to 94 Saturday. 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
0: 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All About Price, North State Street, Pinnell. Mostly clear with light winds overnight tonight, low to mid-70s, sunny, dry, 87 to 91. Friday, a few clouds Friday night, mid-70s. Partly sunny, isolated showers, low 90s, Saturday. 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
1: It's Backstage Country. Joe Nichols is your host this week. I'm Elena, and we get to talk about new music, which I know you got to be excited about. I'm super excited. Let's talk about C'est La Vie, because this song is so fun. Like, I almost didn't realize that you're basically giving the middle finger. It's like, which makes it even better. When you first heard this song, was it an immediate, like, this is mine?
2: Actually, my first thought was, no, it's too young.
1: Really?
2: Yeah, it's my first thought. It's just a little too young sounding. And it was funny. I was on a school trip with my daughter, my 14-year-old daughter. We went to Washington with her school. And, you know, in between looking at George Washington paintings, you know, I got this song. And the writer, Jason Sellers, is also the producer of this album. Said, man, we just wrote this one today. And we think it's a banger, man. We're going to shop this to a few big artists. We're going to give you a first ride at this song. And I heard it over my phone. I'm like, man, that's pretty pop. It's pretty young. I don't think so. And I hung up, or, you know, didn't look at my phone. About 20 minutes of, C'est La Vie, get you on the flip side, won't you? I was like, oh, my God, I'm singing this song. So I called back or text back. I'm like, actually, no, I want to cut that song. Just hold it for a minute. Let me see if I can turn this into a Joe song, Joe Nichols song. I hate that third person thing, but that's my thought. Like, let me see if I can work with this song. And I did the same with Yeah and Sunny in 75, and it gives me that same vibe.
1: Yeah,
2: like, really,
1: it does.
2: Fun, energetic vibe.
1: It makes me love it even more hearing the origin story, because you're like looking at all these monuments and having this moment, and then you know, don't let the door hit you where the good Lord split you.
2: Just really good. Here we have the burned marks from the War of 1812, and here's where Joe Nichols finally said yes to C'est La Vie.
1: Exactly. We need a plaque for that there now, for sure. But
2: two great works of literature, Declaration of Independence and C'est La Vie. Both those happened in this building.
1: And honestly, all equally important in my book. So I'm so glad that you made that decision out there. And, you know, you talk about making it a Joe Nichols song, and you really did. I mean, the production on this is just so fabulous as well and so fun. I also heard that the horn players on here, which is like the first thing we hear, and it grabs you, but they play for Prince? Like, how did that, tell me about that.
2: At least one of them did. I think his name is Roy Agee. He played for Prince there. And I thought that was one of the cooler fun facts of the day when we were tracking the horns. You know, guys were amazing, actual musicians. It's funny, I'm a musician, and I can do, you know, a little bit of music. I'm a Nashville number system guy, and I can hang with a lot of musicians and everything, but those guys were actual musicians. Real dudes that can read a lot of parts, and they were something else, man. Yeah, the Prince connection really floored me.
0: Don't go anywhere. 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
26: Thunder, lightning, rain, and a leaky roof. 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Mostly clear overnight tonight, low to mid-70s, light and variable winds, sunshine 87 to 91 on Friday. A few clouds Friday night, mid-70s, becoming partly sunny with isolated showers or storms, 90 to 94 Saturday. 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
27: 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All About Price, North State Street, Pinal. Mostly clear with light winds overnight tonight. Low to mid-70s, sunny, dry, 87 to 91. Friday, a few clouds Friday night, mid-70s. Partly sunny, isolated showers, low 90s, Saturday. 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
1: It's Backstage Country. I'm Elena. We got Joe Nichols hosting this week, which means we get to get nostalgic and take a look back at some of your biggest hits. Yeah. One, of course, of the biggest, Tequila Makes Her Clothes Fall Off. And it's actually having a big year. I mean, 2026, celebrating its 21st birthday. Not lost on any of us that it is now a drinking age. I know.
2: Yeah.
1: This is still a staple on so many country playlists. I mean, especially during the summer and everything. Did you envision this kind of longevity life for this song when you first put it out there?
2: Man, I don't know if longevity is the word I would have described it. I thought it would be kind of this lightning rod or a flash in the pan for that year, something that people would talk about a lot. But you never know if a hit is going to stick around or not.
1: Yeah.
2: It could be a hit for a very dated sound, and it might be just 2 years of people are talking about it. But I knew this song was special in a lot of ways. It's a hook in many, many ways. It's a hook with the title. It's a hook with the melody. It's a hook with the words, the catchy chorus. You know, there's so many things that hook you in this one. And so if the production doesn't sound like it's picking up parts from other successful records of that time, you're probably going to make something a little timeless. If you're not borrowing from whatever's on the chart, you're going to make something that sticks out. It's been my experience that the songs that really last a long time are the ones that don't sound like anything else at that time.
1: That's true. Yeah. Well, when did you realize that this song was timeless? Because there has to be a moment that you're like, oh, wow, it's really sticking around and having, you know, its own thing.
2: When I saw people playing it in their shows, other artists, it started making its way into like the what you would feel like the classic standards of country music, you know, when it's played in bar bands and when it's, like I said, sung by other artists anywhere from Luke Bryan to Dustin Lynch to Nickelback, you know, and it's, you know, when that kind of stuff happens, I think that's when you know you've got a standard on your hands.
1: How many times have you been out at a bar or something and seen a bar band play it?
2: A few.
1: That's got to be a wild experience.
2: Yeah, you know, I've been walking in the National Airport has a little Tootsie's, you know, acoustic performer up there every time I'm walking by, and I know maybe 8 or 10 times I've walked by and they've been playing one of my songs, and
1: so
2: Tequila
1: cool.
2: About, you know, 6 of those times in Broken Heartsville. And I heard She Only Smokes What She Drinks in there as well.
1: Oh my gosh.
2: One time, yeah, just totally random, but it's mostly Tequila, yeah.
1: Do you usually go over or do you just like let it ride?
2: I walked over and give him the largest bill I have in my wallet.
1: Hell yeah.
2: I got $100 in there. He's getting $100. Yeah.
1: Take note, Nashville B&A performers.
2: That's right.
1: Always play the Joe Nichols just in case.
0: This is Backstage Country. More just ahead with Joe Nichols.
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30: 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Mostly clear overnight tonight, low to mid-70s, light and variable winds, sunshine 87 to 91 on Friday. A few clouds Friday night, mid-70s, becoming partly sunny with isolated showers or storms, 90 to 94 Saturday. 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

0: It's Backstage Country. I'm Elena. Joe Nichols is co-hosting with me this week. It's so fun catching up. And, you know, we've been pretty nostalgic, too, during our time together. And I got to tell you, Joe, I was so excited when I found out that you were coming on for the week. But for some reason, I got to be so for real with you, the first thing that popped in my head was 2017, the cover of Baby Got Back. And I was, like, almost gaslighting myself. Like, did that really happen? I'm like, no, wait a second. It was that, like, a fever dream? And so I even Googled it to make sure I was remembering correctly. And then I was taken right back to that moment. And I have never gotten a chance to talk to you about this. I'm just curious. Like, how, why did that all come together? I need the lore.
1: Boy, that's a great example, cautionary tale of never give anybody important the kernel of a bad idea. They'll find a way to spend a lot of money on it. That's one of those things. I was playing a festival in Arizona. I was playing like the late afternoon, early evening. Everybody's kind of drunk. And there's 30,000 people there, and they're kind of paying attention. There's so many people there that, you know, and I thought, man, are people even listening to my set? Are they even listening out there? Because it sounds like one loud voice. And in between songs, I was supposed to do this nice little acoustic breakdown of this sad song, something like I'll Wait For You or something acoustically, and have this little tender moment. And I thought, this is not the crowd to pull out I'll Wait For You. Let's do something else. And I thought, I had this thought of Baby Got Back for some reason. I have no idea why. But I was like, I like big butts and I cannot lie. And acoustically, I was like, well, I'm stuck doing country. So the other butt is candy and I. When the girl walks in with an itty bitty waist, round thing in your face. The next day, we talked about that. The band talked about that at night and the next day for soundcheck. The band guys are like, man, we should do that again. The crowd went crazy. They went nuts for that song. We should work it up. Anyway, we did more of it. And my manager saw online me doing that and saw the reaction and everything. And he's like, dude, we got to cut that. And I'm like, no, you don't understand. I was just joking. And I'm like, just promise me nobody's ever going to hear this. He's like, nobody's ever going to hear it. We cut it, and it was a great cut.
0: Yeah.
1: And we're like, oh, my God, it sounds really good. And they're like, press starts talking about that song, and they go, you know what we should do? We should get a video going for the song. I'm like, oh, my God. Every step of the way, I've said no. We're like, do it anyway. And so we get to this place where I'm in the, and they go, we think we can get Sir Mix-a-Lot to do a video with us. And they said, we'll do it in the format of, you know, the Michael J. Fox scene on Back to the Future.
0: Mm-hmm.
1: We'll have Sir Mix-a-Lot with doing the Huey Lewis part with the mega horn saying, no, you're just too darn loud.
0: Yeah.
1: With the bullhorn thing. And they called Sir Mix-a-Lot. He's like, absolutely, I'll do it. Let's do it. He didn't know I had a country version of the song. He loved it. He loved that version of the song. Funny side stories. He's like, you know, I'm going to need you to sign over all the derivative rights to this song because you changed it so much. It would be a co-write.
0: Oh,
1: and
0: yeah.
1: He's like, you know, in order to do this, you got to sign that over to me. And I was like, signed. Like, okay. I didn't mean to claim.
0: Now you're collaborating with
1: him. Yeah, I didn't mean to do that. And so I did that, and he came up and did the video, and he's a super nice guy,
0: he was funny in it.
1: Very funny, and he was he showed me a lot about licensing, like he told me a lot of insight about, you know, what he did with Baby Got Back and how he's used it for licensing every year. It makes a lot of money because he's very smart about music business stuff. Never do anything thinking, you know, this will never get anywhere. It will. People will pick up on a bad idea and want to spend money on it.
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0: 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All About Price, North State Street, Bunnell. Mostly clear with light winds overnight tonight. Low to mid-70s, sunny, dry, 87 to 91. Friday, a few clouds Friday night, mid-70s. Partly sunny, isolated showers, low 90s Saturday. 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
0: thunder, lightning, rain, and a leaky roof. 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Mostly clear overnight tonight, low to mid-70s, light and variable winds, sunshine 87 to 91 on Friday. A few clouds Friday night, mid-70s, becoming partly sunny with isolated showers or storms, 90 to 94 Saturday. 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

0: truth.
1: Okay, check out this good news story. A donated wheelchair is giving a South Carolina woman with stage 4 cancer a new sense of freedom. Mm. Captain Sean James donated the motorized chair after his family no longer needed it, working with the Charleston County Sheriff's Office to find someone who could actually use it. Flora Drayton's daughter, Mavis Magno, called the gift an answer to their prayers in hopes that it will give her mother the ability to spend more time outdoors. That's incredible. That's a thought that you forget sometimes, that you could be stuck indoors.
2: Yeah.
1: And a motorized chair gets you to go, you know, get you mobile again.
2: Help you get around.
1: 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That's an amazing story. That's good news.
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2: 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Mostly clear with light winds overnight tonight, low to mid-70s, sunny, dry, 87 to 91. Friday, a few clouds Friday night, mid-70s. Partly sunny, isolated showers, low 90s, Saturday. 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
1: We love a new album day, and Brantley Gilbert has released his new album called Sins of the Father. He opened up about where the album came from.
2: And this song's really cool because I wrote it from a place of confusion, and it actually is a prayer, like a prayer from the heart type thing. I think there are a lot of us that had previous chapters of life that were maybe a little more troubled than others, and mine in particular. Like, it was just a terror of mine that some of the stuff I did would come back to haunt my kids, and just was in panic attack mode over it. You know, the chorus of the song says, you know, I've done my dirt, but I've been washed in the water. I go to church where I'm still learning the gospel, but tonight, Lord, I pray for our sons and our daughters. Don't make them pay for the sins of the fathers. So kind of where I'm at as a whole in life, you know, in a learning chapter.
1: I love it. Brantley Gilbert's new album, Sins of the Father, out now. Ella Langley, pretty much unstoppable at this stage of her career, and it looks like she is now teamed up with Bum Energy Drinks for a new peaches and honey flavored zero sugar energy drink. A release date has not been announced yet, but the drinks are coming soon.
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3: 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Mostly clear overnight tonight, low to mid-70s, light and variable winds, sunshine 87 to 91 on Friday. A few clouds Friday night, mid-70s, becoming partly sunny with isolated showers or storms, 90 to 94 Saturday. 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

0: So what he says, the best sport in America. That's what we're talking about. Two songs. Call me. 866-607-8383.
1: I don't know if you were looking at me or not. You probably smile like that all the time. I don't mean to bite.

0: Thanks for staying up. This is After Midnight with Granger Smith.
1: Asking this question, topic of the hour, what's the best sport in America? And I have to qualify that by saying, I could also say game. What's the best game? Because yesterday we had a caller say that golf is not a sport. It is a game.
2: And what was the reasoning?
1: Because you're competing against yourself. Was that what it was?
2: Something
1: you're playing,
2: like a course. You're playing a course, not a person.
1: Playing a course, not a person. So I say that we could add golf into this conversation. We add NASCAR, all the sports. What's the best sport in America? We know that the greatest and most popular sport in the world we saw the last 3 months is apparently soccer. We know that. But what is it here? 866-607-8383.
3: Hey, Granger, it's your friendly neighborhood trash man again, calling from Winston-Salem, North Carolina. Listen, to answer your question about the greatest sport in America, I got to say it's hockey. It's the only sport where you can go to a fight and watch a hockey game break out. Brother, love the show. Keep it up. Thank you.
1: I appreciate that, Cole.
2: That's my kind of hockey, too. I like that. Where there's a fight and a hockey game breaks out, yeah.
1: You could tell by his accent right away where he was going with that. I love that. I love my hockey friends. I just can't relate that much because I've always lived in the South. And so, Dallas Stars, I kind of got into that. That's fun.
2: Do you know Austin is getting one, though?
1: I didn't know that.
2: NHL is expanding, and they have but Austin seems to be the front runner.
1: So. I would love to take my kids to those games to get them into hockey. That's cool. 866-607-8383.
4: I just believe it's college football. So much rivalry. My name is Rhonda. I'm from Florence, Alabama. So, like with this, it's Alabama and Auburn. But, I say it has to be college. College football, definitely.
1: That's where I am, too. How about you?
2: Same. Yeah, college football. Although, now calling high school football, I'm noticing more things about the atmosphere and the nuances of high school football, like the kind of the same traditions. They start there, then move to college, and then sometimes they go to pros. Pros, you have the diehards, but you don't really have anything in between. You have that with a little bit with high school, and you have that with college.
1: That's an interesting way to think through it. I used to love the NFL when I was a young teenager, and the Cowboys were winning the Super Bowl.
2: That's right.
1: Yeah. Every year. Yeah. They did it 3 times when I was a teenager. And so I just thought, this is great. I love the NFL. But, call me a fair weather, whatever, that's fine. I just drifted from the NFL, and now it doesn't come close to college. I'll go Sundays when I don't watch any game in the fall. I don't watch a single NFL game.
2: I'll watch. See, I follow my college guys to the pros, so I'll watch some that's Tampa good. Bay, that's good. Baker, what have you.
1: There's never a Saturday in the fall when some college game is not on somewhere
2: that's
1: around
2: true.
1: Me.
2: Yeah. I don't think TV channels play anything other than college football on Saturday, though.
1: I
2: don't think there's anything else
1: that's
2: on.
1: That's an interesting question I never thought about. 866-607-8383.
0: You can be a part of the show tonight by jumping in on this conversation. Just call up at 866-607-8383. That's 866-607-8383. 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
2: 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All About Price, North State Street, Pinal. Mostly clear with light winds overnight tonight. Low to mid-70s, sunny, dry, 87 to 91. Friday, a few clouds Friday night, mid-70s. Partly sunny, isolated showers, low 90s Saturday. 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

0: to say thank you for all the wonderful songs you play at night. I just want to again thank you so much, and I hope you guys have a wonderful day. God bless.
1: You are so welcome. 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
1: I'm Earl Dibbles Jr. I'm a country boy. I'm an honest boy, too, and crime don't pay. I got a story to prove it. There's two men that went hog wild in Vermont recently when a fight broke out over a couple of pigs. The incident went down in New Orleans on Friday night when Vermont State Police got a call about pigs blocking the street. Right after that, cops started getting all these calls about two men that was duking it out in the same area. Responding officers found them fighting over the swine, which neither one of them owned. Both men are eventually going to have to show up in that old Orleans County Superior Court for aggravated disorderly conduct and being dumb.
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13: 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Mostly clear overnight tonight, low to mid-70s, light and variable winds, sunshine 87 to 91 on Friday. A few clouds Friday night, mid-70s, becoming partly sunny with isolated showers or storms, 90 to 94 Saturday. 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

0: loves talking about history, and he's even got the diploma to prove it. It's time for This Day in History on After Midnight with Granger Smith.
1: On this day, July the 24th, 1534, Jacques Cartier landed in Canada, claiming it for France. 1832, Benjamin Bonneville led the first wagon train across the Rocky Mountains by Wyoming's South Pass. 1847, Mormons settled in Salt Lake City Valley in Utah. Their polygamy practice eventually led to a major conflict, escalating into the Utah War in 1857. 1969, Apollo 11 returned safely to Earth. 1980, the Urban Cowboy soundtrack was certified platinum. 1982, single Eye of the Tiger by Survivor from Rocky III soundtrack started a six-week run at number one on the U.S. charts. 1998, Saving Private Ryan opened in theaters. 2005, Lance Armstrong wins his seventh Tour de France, but later disqualified for doping. Some famous birthdays include singer and actress Jennifer Lopez, pilot Amelia Earhart, actress Rose Byrne, NBA great Karl Malone, slugger Barry Bonds, and WWE star Tori Wilson. Those are just a few things that went down on this day in history.
0: Thanks so much for hanging out here on After Midnight with Granger Smith.
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30: 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All About Price, North State Street, Pinnell. Mostly clear with light winds overnight tonight, low to mid-70s, sunny, dry, 87 to 91. Friday, a few clouds Friday night, mid-70s. Partly sunny, isolated showers, low 90s, Saturday. 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

0: Here's what's new in Nashville. Here's Ann Hudson.
1: So this is really cool. Tim McGraw is going out on tour. It's called the Pawn Shop Guitar Tour. And he says his way of paying it forward for the next generation of dreamers is to gift one lucky fan a pawn shop guitar at every single stop on his tour, which is so cool. So added perk if you want to go see Tim McGraw out on the road. Ella Langley, pretty much unstoppable at this stage of her career, and it looks like she is now teamed up with Bum Energy Drinks for a new peaches and honey flavored zero sugar energy drink. A release date has not been announced yet, but the drinks are coming soon.
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13: Thunder, lightning, rain, and a leaky roof. 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Mostly clear overnight tonight, low to mid-70s, light and variable winds, sunshine 87 to 91 on Friday. A few clouds Friday night, mid-70s, becoming partly sunny with isolated showers or storms, 90 to 94 Saturday. 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
9: 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And I feel that to my core. I would say, amen, brother.
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1: Asking this question, topic of the hour, what is your favorite season of the year? And I have gotten some phone calls that have indicated that there could be other seasons other than winter and spring and summer and fall. But and that's fine, too. But that's kind of what I'm thinking. What's your favorite season? I've got my producer, the Ant-Man, sitting with me. You told us yesterday fall is your favorite season.
2: Fall is my favorite. I would say that I also kind of have that same feeling about fall when we're coming out of winter into spring, though.
1: My thought is all seasons, the change of season, it's a wonderful thing that seasons change.
2: Yeah, I agree.
1: But it always feels best coming out of a longer one. So like coming out of a long winter, spring is amazing.
2: Yeah.
1: And we don't have spring and fall long enough in Texas for us to, you know, anticipate another
2: one.
1: But that's why we love fall, because coming out of a long summer, you love fall. So let's ask people what they think. 866-607-8383.
3: That's a great question. The best answer, the best time of the year, in my opinion, Mr. Granger, is the fall. Changing into the winter just after that hot summer in Las Vegas. Incredible.
1: Is there a fall in Vegas?
2: Maybe there are dates that fall technically falls in. I don't know. I mean, I've never been to Vegas and it be cold. I have seen it snow there. I've seen videos of that, but I personally have not experienced that.
1: You've lived
2: that.
1: In Arizona.
2: Yeah.
1: Is there a fall in Arizona?
2: Its own. So it's relative. It's all relative. Yes. It's the best time probably of the year in Arizona, in my opinion, because it's very comfortable. You could still swim, but you could also maybe at night wear a hoodie. Yeah.
1: It's kind of like us in Texas. Mm-hmm. We come out of this really hot summer and then all of a sudden it just gets cold. On Halloween, it just gets cold.
2: You're it's like, one day.
1: What happened to fall? And then it always gets hot again.
2: Afterwards. Yeah, it's the fall. It's that false fall.
1: The false fall. 866-607-8383.
4: 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I love the fall because of the beautiful colors and the leaves. I just think it's so pretty.
1: Tally another one up for the fall. I wonder if that's going to win.
2: I think you should ask this question again towards the end of winter and see if anything changes about it.
1: True. 866-607-8383.
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2: 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All About Price, North State Street, Pinnell. Mostly clear with light winds overnight tonight, low to mid-70s, sunny, dry, 87 to 91. Friday, a few clouds Friday night, mid-70s. Partly sunny, isolated showers, low 90s Saturday. 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

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Earl is going to tell us why in this dumb criminal story coming up next.

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1: I'm Earl Nibbles Jr. I'm a country boy. I'm an honest boy, too, and crime don't pay. I got a story to prove it. A Carlsbad, California police officer's in the hospital with serious injuries after he was assaulted. He was driving in his patrol vehicle when a rock hit his car's windshield, damaging it and destroying its searchlight. While he was inspecting the damage, some old fella run up behind the officer and hit him in the head with the skateboard and then ran away. The officer's sergeant chased after him. That skater, now he's charged with an attempted murder of a police officer. Why did he do that? That's just dumb.
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15: 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Mostly clear overnight tonight, low to mid-70s, light and variable winds, sunshine 87 to 91 on Friday. A few clouds Friday night, mid-70s, becoming partly sunny with isolated showers or storms, 90 to 94 Saturday. 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
16: The underlying theme is Proverbs 3:4-6, trust in the Lord with all your heart. Lean not on your own understanding. I was trusting in myself. I was making good money. I was idolizing the lifestyle. I was putting everything on my shoulders, saying, I'm doing all of this. I'm creating all this. I'm thinking about all this. I'm doing all this. And then Granger decided to leave touring. Parker decided to leave to go to Washington, D.C. It's like a lot of different moving parts here, but sure. Parker left Yee, so I had to run Yee myself. Granger was leaving music, and so, you know, I had to deal with that. And I was like, all right, cool. I'm just going to get up earlier. I'm going to work out harder. I'm going to do 3 workouts. I'm going to, you know, time block all this. And then I just broke down, and I was like, Lord, the Lord broke me down. I broke down. Lord, save me. I can't do this. I thought I could. I need you.
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0: Okay, check out this good news story. A donated wheelchair is giving a South Carolina woman with stage 4 cancer a new sense of freedom. Mm. Captain Sean James donated the motorized chair after his family no longer needed it, working with the Charleston County Sheriff's Office to find someone who could actually use it. Flora Drayton's daughter, Mavis Magno, called the gift an answer to their prayers in hopes that it will give her mother the ability to spend more time outdoors. That's incredible. That's a thought that you forget sometimes that you could be stuck indoors.
1: Yeah.
0: And a motorized chair gets you to go, you know, get you mobile again.
1: Help you get around.
0: The family plans to pass on the wheelchair along to another person when Flora no longer needs it, keeping the kindness going. That's an amazing story. That's good news.
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0: Hey, Granger Smith here. 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
1: 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All About Price, North State Street, Pinnell. Mostly clear with light winds overnight tonight, low to mid 70s, sunny, dry, 87 to 91. Friday, a few clouds Friday night, mid 70s. Partly sunny, isolated showers, low 90s Saturday. 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
1: We love a new album day, and Brantley Gilbert has released his new album called Sins of the Father. He opened up about where the album came from.
2: And this song's really cool because I wrote it from a place of confusion, and it actually is a prayer, like a prayer from the heart type thing. I think there are a lot of us that had previous chapters of life that were maybe a little more troubled than others, and mine in particular. Like, it was just a terror of mine that some of the stuff I did would come back to haunt my kids, and just was in panic attack mode over it. You know, the chorus of the song says, you know, I've done my dirt, but I've been washed in the water. I go to church where I'm still learning the gospel, but tonight, Lord, I pray for our sons and our daughters. Don't make them pay for the sins of the fathers. So kind of where I'm at as a whole in life, you know, in a learning chapter.
1: I love it. Brantley Gilbert's new album, Sins of the Father, out now. Ella Langley, pretty much unstoppable at this stage of her career, and it looks like she is now teamed up with Bum Energy Drinks for a new peaches and honey flavored zero sugar energy drink. A release date has not been announced yet, but the drinks are coming soon.
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13: 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Plenty of sunshine, 88 to 92 this afternoon, an east to northeast breeze at 5 to 15. A few clouds, mid-70s tonight, partly to mostly sunny, 90 to 94 tomorrow. Sunday's partly sunny with a risk of afternoon showers and thunderstorms, 90 to 94. 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

0: It was on this day that a famous song from the movie Rocky III started its 6-week run at number one. I bet you can't name that song. I'll remind you, plus some other things that went down on this day in history coming up in two songs.
1: I knew I'd see her around. I'd be at some party. She'd show up and I'd be walking out. Across some parking lot, hiding behind her sister. I'd look up and she

0: talking about history, and he's even got the diploma to prove it. It's time for This Day in History on After Midnight with Granger Smith.
1: On this day, July the 24th, 1534, Jacques Cartier landed in Canada, claiming it for France. 1832, Benjamin Bonneville led the first wagon train across the Rocky Mountains by Wyoming's South Pass. 1847, Mormons settled in Salt Lake City Valley in Utah. Their polygamy practice eventually led to a major conflict, escalating into the Utah War in 1857. 1969, Apollo 11 returned safely to Earth. 1980, the Urban Cowboy soundtrack was certified platinum. 1982, single Eye of the Tiger by Survivor from Rocky III soundtrack started a six-week run at number one on the U.S. charts. 1998, Saving Private Ryan opened in theaters. 2005, Lance Armstrong wins his seventh Tour de France, but later disqualified for doping. Some famous birthdays include singer and actress Jennifer Lopez, pilot Amelia Earhart, actress Rose Byrne, NBA great Karl Malone, slugger Barry Bonds, and WWE star Tori Wilson. Those are just a few things that went down on this day in history.
0: Thanks so much for hanging out here on After Midnight with Granger Smith.
1: Hey, Granger Smith here. You know, we didn't just promise a first-class country music cruise. 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
33: 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Plenty of sunshine, 88 to 92 this afternoon. East to northeast winds at 5 to 15. A few clouds, mid-70s tonight. Partly to mostly sunny, 90 to 94 tomorrow. Partly sunny with afternoon showers and thunderstorms, low 90s on Sunday. 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

0: Granger. This is Jeremy out here in Dodge City, Kansas. Just want to tell you I listen to you every morning, and I appreciate everything you do. Thank you, and have a wonderful day.
1: Appreciate you, Jeremy. Thanks for calling, brother.

0: We've got someone who stays connected to Nashville just for you. Her name is Ann Hudson. Ann, what do you got coming up in Nashville news?
1: Oh, well, this is cool, Granger. Did you see what Tim McGraw is going to be doing at every single one of his concerts while he's on tour? I'll tell you, coming up in your Nashville news next. New truck.

0: was on it.
1: Here's what's new in Nashville. Here's Ann Hudson.
2: So this is really cool. Tim McGraw is going out on tour. It's called the Pawn Shop Guitar Tour. And he says his way of paying it forward for the next generation of dreamers is to gift one lucky fan a pawn shop guitar at every single stop on his tour, which is so cool. So added perk if you want to go see Tim McGraw out on the road. Ella Langley, pretty much unstoppable at this stage of her career, and it looks like she is now teamed up with Bum Energy Drinks for a new peaches and honey flavored zero sugar energy drink. A release date has not been announced yet, but the drinks are coming soon.
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14: 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Plenty of sunshine, 88 to 92 this afternoon, an east to northeast breeze at 5 to 15. A few clouds, mid-70s tonight, partly to mostly sunny, 90 to 94 tomorrow. Sunday's partly sunny with a risk of afternoon showers and thunderstorms, 90 to 94. 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
1: Fox News, I'm Sue Guzman. The U.S. completing a 13th night of strikes against Iran. President Trump says he's close to ordering a massive attack.
2: The U.S. warning that the IRGC-led government will suffer the consequences for its actions and those perpetrated by its proxies like the Houthis over in the Red Sea and elsewhere.
1: Fox's Kevin Cork reporting. Meanwhile, a series of explosions were heard near a U.S. military base in northern Iraq, in Erbil specifically. No word of any casualties. Kenmore Air float plane carrying 22 people making an emergency landing. And it also caught fire near Susia Island in Washington State, San Juan Island. The sheriff's office says one person's in critical condition. Others sustained head injuries, broken bones, and lacerations. 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
4: 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Interim County Administrator Adam Mengel.
5: 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And if your photo is selected, you'll be in the Florida Association of Counties calendar.
4: I asked Mr. Mengel where his favorite place to take in a sunset is.
5: Oh, I'd probably say Beans Landing. 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
4: 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From the WNZF Newsroom, I'm Liz Ryan.
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11: 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Plenty of sunshine, 88 to 92 this afternoon. East to northeast winds at 5 to 15. A few clouds, mid-70s tonight. Partly to mostly sunny, 90 to 94 tomorrow. Partly sunny with afternoon showers and thunderstorms, low 90s on Sunday. 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

96 Country 98.7. Dina Carter and Strawberry Wine at 6:14. Good morning. I'm Kevin Kane. Friday morning, the one we've been waiting for. The weekend is in sight, and it's not a total washout either, so could be good out there. Ella Langley and Morgan Wallen on

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So Kane Brown has partnered with Coleman for an exclusive outdoor gear collection. I've got that story coming up for you. Tim McGraw's Down on the Farm on Kix.

0: Kix Country 98.7, Lauren Elena and Chase Matthew and All My Exes. So Kane Brown has teamed up with outdoor brand Coleman to launch a limited edition merchandise collection. The line features co-branded items, including a cooler, camp chair, and blanket, all designed with Brown's signature style. The collaboration reflects Brown's personal connection to the outdoors and the camping culture. Quote, Coleman has been a staple in my life since I was a kid, Brown said. Getting to create something with them feels really special. The collection is available now through Coleman's official website while the supplies last. Brown, who recently wrapped up his massive Drunk or Dreaming tour, launched the line at his new bar in Nashville, Kane Brown's on Broadway. I'll get all this posted up on our Facebook page for you.
1: Hey, everyone. I'm so excited. You may know me, Christine Lo Castro, from Funky Pelican, Oceanside, Hammock Beach Resort, and now I have my own place, Giovanni's Pizza and Pasta, with new recipes on Flagler Beach, right across from the Compass Hotel. 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
14: Traffic Watch is a service of Shanfro & Shanfro, your auto accident experts with offices at Flagler Executive Airport and Daytona Beach. Had several reports of some smoke in the area affecting the visibility on I-95, going to be just south of U.S. Highway 1 in the Ormond Beach area, so be aware of that. All lanes open on the highway, but just be aware of that smoke visibility issue there. I'm Jared Cirillo reporting.
15: 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Plenty of sunshine, 88 to 92 this afternoon, an east to northeast breeze at 5 to 15. A few clouds, mid-70s tonight, partly to mostly sunny, 90 to 94 tomorrow. Sunday's partly sunny with a risk of afternoon showers and thunderstorms, 90 to 94. 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

0: 98.7 Kenny Chesney and Carry On. So listen and win this morning. I've got free Chick-fil-A gift cards up for grabs. 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
2: Fox News, I'm CJ Papa. 13th straight night of attacks against Iran, but is something even larger on the horizon?
3: The president is warning of major escalation. He tells Axios he is seriously considering restarting major combat operations in Iran, including strikes that would be bigger than the ones carried out in Operation Epic Fury. He did acknowledge that a decision has not been made yet.
2: Fox's Madeline Rivera, the president laying out his message to the world again.
4: We cannot let them ever even think about having a nuclear weapon, and that's exactly what's happening. They'll never have a nuclear weapon.
2: A base hosting U.S. forces in northern Iraq coming under fire this morning. At least seven explosions were heard. New York City police investigating a double stabbing near Central Park. Victims and witnesses say the suspect yelled Allahu Akbar during both attacks. 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
6: It's going to create well-paying healthcare jobs for the city of Palm Coast with an approximate 100 full-time employees and an average salary of $75,000 annually.
7: That was Palm Coast Economic Development Manager Craig McKenna as city leaders approved the sale of about 8.5 acres for the proposed $31 million inpatient rehabilitation hospital.
6: We all know someone who's had to travel outside of Palm Coast for specialized medical services.
7: McKenna says the hospital would be operated by Clear Sky Health and provide specialized rehabilitation for patients recovering from strokes, heart attacks, brain and spinal cord injuries, and other serious medical conditions, giving more residents access to care closer to home. The proposed hospital must still complete the Palm Coast Development Review and permitting process before construction can begin. From the WNZF Newsroom, I'm Erica Fox.
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12: 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Still had the report of some minor smoke and visibility issues on I-95 in the Ormond Beach area, so be aware of that if you are traveling near U.S. Highway 1. We've had several reports of some smoky conditions. Other than that, no reports of any accidents all the way down to northern Volusia County. Palm Coast area looks good as well. 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I'm Jared Cirillo.
13: 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Plenty of sunshine, 88 to 92 this afternoon. East to northeast winds at 5 to 15. A few clouds, mid-70s tonight. Partly to mostly sunny, 90 to 94 tomorrow. Partly sunny with afternoon showers and thunderstorms, low 90s on Sunday. 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

0: Kix Country 98.7, Cole Swindell and Single Saturday Night. So Grammy-nominated comedian Ron White, also known as Tater Salad, bringing his storytelling and stand-up comedy to the Peabody Auditorium. That'll be Saturday, September 12th, 8 p.m. show. You don't want to miss it. Get more information, all the details at flaglerradio.com.
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Free Chick-fil-A up for grabs. 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Here's Thomas Rhett on Kicks. After all.

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1: Who's hungry on this Friday morning? 386-586-2987. I'll take caller number 5 right now for a pair of gift cards for the Seminole Woods location of Chick-fil-A. We'll throw in a cold drink as well for caller number 5 now. 386-586-2987.
2: 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Here's what's happening this Saturday, July 25th. Rick Verano will be at the Krabby's in Daytona, 12 p.m. Jessica De La Cruz will be at the Krabby's in New Smyrna, 5 p.m. Joe Payne Band will be at JB's Fish Camp, 5 p.m. High Low Theory will be at Venetian Bay Golf Club, 7 p.m. Dustin Stock will be at The Avenue in New Smyrna, 6 p.m. Lee Buckner will be at Big Tuna's in Daytona, 6 p.m. Saltwater Groove will be at the Tortugas Florida Kitchen, 6 p.m. Sober Cafe will be at the Kona Tiki Bar in Ormond, 7 p.m. Fireside Duo will be at the Hilton Daytona Beach, 7 p.m. The Click will be at Beachside Tavern, 9 p.m. And finally, Stealing Vanity will be at Cafe Da Vinci, 9 p.m. For more information, feel free to download the Static Live app. It's free at staticlive.app. Kix 98.7.
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9: 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Had several reports of some smoke in the area affecting the visibility on I-95, going to be just south of U.S. Highway 1 in the Ormond Beach area, so be aware of that. All lanes open on the highway, but just be aware of that smoke visibility issue there. I'm Jared Cirillo reporting.
10: 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Plenty of sunshine, 88 to 92 this afternoon, an east to northeast breeze at 5 to 15. A few clouds, mid-70s tonight, partly to mostly sunny, 90 to 94 tomorrow. Sunday's partly sunny with a risk of afternoon showers and thunderstorms, 90 to 94. 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
1: Hi, did we win?
0: Yes, you did. What's your name?
1: It's Lauren.
0: Congratulations, Lauren. I hope you're hungry because you're caller 5.
1: Yes, thank you so much.
0: I have got a pair of gift cards for you for free Chick-fil-A from the Seminole Woods location here on State Road 100 and an ice cold drink as well, just to make it like a free lunch. How's that sound?
1: That sounds awesome.
0: Who doesn't love Chick-fil-A, right?
1: Right.
0: Except on Sunday. I always have to throw that in because that always seems to be the day I crave it the most, right? The weekend, doing stuff around the house, like, man, I think I'd go for some Chick-fil-A for lunch today. And then I remember.
1: My kids, too.
0: Oh, my goodness. You know how it goes, right? But for the rest of the week, it's totally awesome, right?
1: Absolutely.
0: All right, Lauren. Well, tell everybody who made you a big winner on this sunny Friday.
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1: News. I'm Chris Foster. New tariffs are in effect, replacing others expiring today.
2: Imports from 60 countries will face anywhere from 10 to 12.5% tariffs in response to what the Trump administration says are human rights abuse and distortive trade practices. The administration has relied on different authorities to maintain a tariff regime after the U.S. Supreme Court struck down so-called reciprocal tariffs in February.
1: Fox's Jared Halpern. President Trump says he's close to deciding whether to order a massive attack on Iran.
3: That, according to Axios, the outlet reports President Trump is considering a major escalation in the conflict with Iran. That warning comes amid a 13th consecutive day of attacks now completed on critical infrastructure and other assets.
1: Fox's Kevin Cork. All 11 people on board are rescued after a seaplane crash lands and burns in Washington State. 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
4: This local news is a service of Flagler County's Toyota dealer, Beaver Toyota, in St. Augustine, conveniently located right off I-95 at exit 311. 2 years after Yolanda Williams was killed outside her Bunnell home, Police Chief David Brannon says an emotional day in court brought her family one step closer to justice.
5: It was a very emotional hearing to listen to the victim's impacts and understanding the violence that Yolanda endured.
4: Jermaine Williams Sr. was convicted of first-degree premeditated murder last week, the jury recommending a sentence of death. Brannon had high praise for those who worked on the case.
5: The professionalism of the court, especially the members of the Office of the State Attorney, the homicide unit, as well as the investigator, their victim advocates.
4: The case began August 2nd, 2024, when investigators say Williams retrieved a kitchen knife before repeatedly stabbing his wife outside. Judge Dawn Nichols will make the final sentencing decision during a future hearing. From the WNZF Newsroom, I'm Peter Killeen.
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8: 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No reports of any significant accidents that are going to cause any big problem. Don't forget about the construction work that started up this week, though. At resurfacing projects, State Road 100 from the Putnam County border at the northern end of Crescent Lake to US 1 in Bunnell. I'm Jared Cirillo reporting.
9: 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Plenty of sunshine, 88 to 92 this afternoon. East to northeast winds at 5 to 15. A few clouds, mid-70s tonight. Partly to mostly sunny, 90 to 94 tomorrow. Partly sunny with afternoon showers and thunderstorms, low 90s on Sunday. 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

0: Kix Country 98.7, Dierks Bentley, free and easy down the road at 8:14. Good morning. I'm Kevin Kane. Friday morning in the sunshine. Going to be a great day. Maybe a slight chance of an afternoon two storm, but gorgeous day. Otherwise, get out and enjoy if you can. Lainey Wilson with John Mayer on Kix.
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0: 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You're listening at Win Station. Big things on the horizon. The winning isn't over yet this summer. We've got your tickets for Rock the Country in Ocala coming up. Also, tickets for the Coke Zero 400. You don't want to miss that either. All those details coming soon. Keep it right here on Kix.
1: Double wide quick stop, midnight tea, top Jack in her cherry Coke town. 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
1: 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So Carly Pearce has publicly declared she does not want children, addressing a fan question on TikTok. Quote, "I don't want children. I'm totally okay with that," she says, adding that society should normalize child-free choices. Pearce, that is, clarified she loves kids, but her dream was always music. Quote, "My dream was to pursue country music live on the road. It's never been my dream," Pierce said, who has been dating Jordan Karcher for over a year now. She says she doesn't want, she does want to remarry despite her 2020 divorce from Michael Ray. Quote, "I absolutely want to get married again and intend to get married again," unquote. Notably, Pierce's career inspiration, Dolly Parton, is also, of course, child-free. I'll get all of this posted up on our Facebook page for you.
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18: 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No reports of any significant accidents that are going to cause any big problem. Don't forget about the construction work that started up this week, though. At resurfacing projects, State Road 100 from the Putnam County border at the northern end of Crescent Lake to US 1 in Bunnell. I'm Jared Cirillo reporting.
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19: 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Plenty of sunshine, 88 to 92 this afternoon, an east to northeast breeze at 5 to 15. A few clouds, mid-70s tonight, partly to mostly sunny, 90 to 94 tomorrow. Sunday's partly sunny with a risk of afternoon showers and thunderstorms, 90 to 94. 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
2: 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No reports of any significant accidents that are going to cause any big problem. Don't forget about the construction work that started up this week, though. At resurfacing project, State Road 100 from the Putnam County border at the northern end of Crescent Lake to US 1 in Bunnell. I'm Jared Cirillo reporting.
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2: News. I'm CJ Papa. President Trump attends the rescheduled White House Correspondents' Dinner tonight that was derailed by an assassination attempt back in April. Fox's Jackie Heinrich was sitting just a few feet away from the president.
3: The event tonight is going to have some new security measures. Some of those new measures include mandatory guest registration for everyone attending. It will pre-vet everyone in that room who will have to show a QR code to get in. There will also be only one entrance.
2: U.S. military pounding locations inside Iran again, but Iran...
4: It rejected a U.S. ceasefire deal presented by Iraq. Iranian and Iraqi officials tell the New York Times. The sticking point was reportedly over the Strait of Hormuz. Tehran's not interested in a temporary deal that leaves that issue unresolved.
2: Fox's Metal Rivera reporting. 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
6: Who hasn't taken a picture of a spectacular sunset? If you snap a good one, you may win bragging rights. Interim County Administrator Adam Mengel.
7: So we've got the latest iteration of the Florida Association of Counties calendar contest that's out now, titled Spectacular Sunsets. So now's the opportunity for all of our local photographers in Flagler County to start taking their pictures of the sunsets we have here in Flagler County. And if your photo is selected, you'll be in the Florida Association of Counties calendar.
6: I asked Mr. Mengel where his favorite place to take in a sunset is.
7: Oh, I'd probably say Bean's Landing. I always like looking out over the marshland and seeing that sunset there. But just the same out at Dead Lake, we have plenty of places where we have great sunsets.
6: For contest details, go to flaglercounty.gov. From the WNZF Newsroom, I'm Liz Ryan.
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12: 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Plenty of sunshine, 88 to 92 this afternoon. East to northeast winds at 5 to 15. A few clouds, mid-70s tonight. Partly to mostly sunny, 90 to 94 tomorrow. Partly sunny with afternoon showers and thunderstorms. Low 90s on Sunday. 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

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Thank you for making us part of your day today. We certainly appreciate that. Got Graylin James here. This is Water at a Wedding. 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
2: 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Here's what's happening this Saturday, July 25th. Rick Verano will be at the Krabby's in Daytona, 12 p.m. Jessica De La Cruz will be at the Krabby's in New Smyrna, 5 p.m. Joe Payne Band will be at JB's Fish Camp, 5 p.m. High Low Theory will be at Venetian Bay Golf Club, 7 p.m. Dustin Stock will be at The Avenue in New Smyrna, 6 p.m. Lee Buckner will be at Big Tuna's in Daytona, 6 p.m. Saltwater Groove will be at the Tortugas Florida Kitchen, 6 p.m. Sober Cafe will be at the Kona Tiki Bar in Ormond, 7 p.m. Fireside Duo will be at the Hilton Daytona Beach, 7 p.m. The Click will be at Beachside Tavern, 9 p.m. And finally, Stealing Vanity will be at Cafe Da Vinci, 9 p.m. For more information, feel free to download the Static Live app. It's free at staticlive.app. Kix 98.7.
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17: 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Plenty of sunshine, 88 to 92 this afternoon, an east to northeast breeze at 5 to 15. A few clouds, mid-70s tonight, partly to mostly sunny, 90 to 94 tomorrow. Sunday's partly sunny with a risk of afternoon showers and thunderstorms, 90 to 94. 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

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So keep this in mind. State Road 100 is now closed in both directions between Bulldog Drive and Landing Boulevard due to a gas leak. The sheriff's office just posting that up on their Facebook page. 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
1: News. I'm Therese Crowley. Ready for more pain? After 13 nights of CENTCOM airstrikes, President Trump suggests Iran hasn't felt enough pain yet to make a deal. So he's weighing a massive new attack, bigger than Epic Fury, to get them to the table.
2: They would like to do something, but I say they're not ready yet. They need more of the same.
1: The president also saying he'll use frozen Iranian assets to pay for any damage to ships and Gulf neighbors. Iran's foreign minister warning the chaos from that confiscation won't be pretty or peaceful. President Trump braving a threat environment tonight. The rescheduled White House Correspondents' Dinner at the D.C. Waldorf tonight after the attempt on his life at the April Hilton dinner.
3: The Secret Service has investigated roughly 10,000 threat cases so far this year alone. That's a 40% increase compared to this time last year.
1: Fox's Christina Coleman. 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
5: Who hasn't taken a picture of a spectacular sunset? If you snap a good one, you may win bragging rights. Interim County Administrator Adam Mengel.
6: So we've got the latest iteration of the Florida Association of Counties calendar contest that's out now, titled Spectacular Sunsets. So now's the opportunity for all of our local photographers in Flagler County to start taking their pictures of the sunsets we have here in Flagler County. And if your photo is selected, you'll be in the Florida Association of Counties calendar.
5: I asked Mr. Mengel where his favorite place to take in a sunset is.
6: Oh, I'd probably say Bean's Landing. I always like looking out over the marshland and seeing that sunset there. But just the same out at Dead Lake, we have plenty of places where we have great sunsets.
5: For contest details, go to flaglercounty.gov. From the WNZF Newsroom, I'm Liz Ryan.
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11: 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Plenty of sunshine, 88 to 92 this afternoon. East to northeast winds at 5 to 15. A few clouds, mid-70s tonight. Partly to mostly sunny, 90 to 94 tomorrow. Partly sunny with afternoon showers and thunderstorms. Low 90s on Sunday. 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

Dick's Country 98.7, Dan and Jay and Speechless at 1024. So good news, State Road 100 has reopened in both directions after it was shut down briefly for a gas leak. So once again, State Road 100 is open in both directions. No lie, there's Jelly Roll on Kix.

96 Country 98.7. Joe Nichols on Backstage Country. One final night tonight with Elena Smith. And next week, Brantley Gilbert in the house. You don't want to miss that. All the fun starts at 7 o'clock weeknights right here on KIX.

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3: 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Here's what's happening this Saturday, July 25th. Rick Verano will be at the Krabby's in Daytona, 12 p.m. Jessica De La Cruz will be at the Krabby's in New Smyrna, 5 p.m. Joe Payne Band will be at JB's Fish Camp, 5 p.m. High Low Theory will be at Venetian Bay Golf Club, 7 p.m. Dustin Stock will be at The Avenue in New Smyrna, 6 p.m. Lee Buckner will be at Big Tuna's in Daytona, 6 p.m. Saltwater Groove will be at the Tortugas Florida Kitchen, 6 p.m. Sober Cafe will be at the Kona Tiki Bar in Ormond, 7 p.m. Fireside Duo will be at the Hilton Daytona Beach, 7 p.m. The Click will be at Beachside Tavern, 9 p.m. And finally, Stealing Vanity will be at Cafe Da Vinci, 9 p.m. For more information, feel free to download the Static Live app. It's free at staticlive.app. Kix 98.7.
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11: 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Plenty of sunshine, 88 to 92 this afternoon, an east to northeast breeze at 5 to 15. A few clouds, mid-70s tonight, partly to mostly sunny, 90 to 94 tomorrow. Sunday's partly sunny with a risk of afternoon showers and thunderstorms, 90 to 94. 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
2: CJ Papa ramping up the pressure on Iran's leadership with a bombing campaign that now stretches to 13 straight days.
3: Those attacks by the U.S. began just after 2 a.m. local time. They lasted for more than 2 hours, and it comes as President Trump is warning that something much bigger could be ahead. He told Axios he's considering a massive attack on Iran. He said he's close to making a decision. No decision yet, but one thing the president continues to stress, and that's Iran will never have a nuclear weapon.
2: Fox's Steve Harrigan in Tel Aviv. President Trump wants acting U.S. Attorney General Todd Blanche to take over full time. He needs Senate confirmation. And today, the Judiciary Committee confirms it will vote on advancing his nomination next Thursday morning. Fausto strengthens into a Category 2 hurricane. It's expected to approach the Hawaiian Islands next week. 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
5: It's going to create well-paying health care jobs for the city of Palm Coast with an approximate 100 full-time employees and an average salary of $75,000 annually.
6: That was Palm Coast Economic Development Manager Craig McKenna as city leaders approved the sale of about 8.5 acres for the proposed $31 million inpatient rehabilitation hospital.
5: We all know someone who's had to travel outside of Palm Coast for specialized medical services.
6: McKenna says the hospital would be operated by Clear Sky Health and provide specialized rehabilitation for patients recovering from strokes, heart attacks, brain and spinal cord injuries, and other serious medical conditions, giving more residents access to care closer to home. The proposed hospital must still complete the Palm Coast Development Review and permitting process before construction can begin. From the WNZF Newsroom, I'm Erica Fox.
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10: 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Plenty of sunshine, 88 to 92 this afternoon. East to northeast winds at 5 to 15. A few clouds, mid-70s tonight. Partly to mostly sunny, 90 to 94 tomorrow. Partly sunny with afternoon showers and thunderstorms. Low 90s on Sunday. 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

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We're not done yet. Summer isn't over by any means. We've got tickets for Rock the Country Ocala coming your way soon. Also tickets for the Coke Zero Sugar 400. 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Here's Lauren Elena and Chase Matthew on Kicks.

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4: 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Plenty of sunshine, 88 to 92 this afternoon, an east to northeast breeze at 5 to 15. A few clouds, mid-70s tonight, partly to mostly sunny, 90 to 94 tomorrow. Sunday's partly sunny with a risk of afternoon showers and thunderstorms, 90 to 94. 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

0: Kicks Country 98.7 as we head into the weekend. Remember, you can find out where your favorite song stacks up in the top 30 Sunday morning from 9 till 1. 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

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That's Bells with Dolly Parton and Son of Jolene wrapping things up for me on this Friday. Candy's in next with more of today's hot country and your all-time favorites to bring you up to Backstage Country at 7 with Joe Nichols in the house. I'll leave you with Luke Bryan on Kix.

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2: Fox News, I'm Therese Crowley. Just as President Trump reveals he's weighing a massive new attack to get Iran to the table bigger than Epic Fury, word that Israel Prime Minister Netanyahu will visit the White House Monday. President Trump tells Axios Iran hasn't felt enough pain yet to make a deal.
3: They got some evil intentions. We cannot let them have a nuclear weapon.
2: And Ukraine President Zelensky visits the White House Tuesday after Russia's foreign minister told the U.S. they're ready to revisit peace proposals. 16-year-old Appalachian High School shooter Colt Gray pleads guilty to all 55 counts for killing two classmates and two teachers, injuring nine more. The non-negotiated plea means there was no deal with prosecutors. Georgia judge will decide life with or without parole. His dad, Colin, about to be sentenced for 27 counts. 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
4: This local news is a service of Flagler County's Toyota dealer, Beaver Toyota, in St. Augustine, conveniently located right off I-95 at exit 311. 2 years after Yolanda Williams was killed outside her Bunnell home, Police Chief David Brannon says an emotional day in court brought her family one step closer to justice.
5: It was a very emotional hearing to listen to the victim's impacts and understanding the violence that Yolanda endured.
4: Jermaine Williams Sr. was convicted of first-degree premeditated murder last week, the jury recommending a sentence of death. Brannon had high praise for those who worked on the case.
5: The professionalism of the court, especially the members of the Office of the State Attorney, the homicide unit, as well as the investigator, their victim advocates.
4: The case began August 2nd. 2024, when investigators say Williams retrieved a kitchen knife before repeatedly stabbing his wife outside. Judge Dawn Nichols will make the final sentencing decision during a future hearing. From the WNZF Newsroom, I'm Peter Killeen.
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10: 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Plenty of sunshine, 88 to 92 this afternoon. East to northeast winds at 5 to 15. A few clouds, mid-70s tonight. Partly to mostly sunny, 90 to 94 tomorrow. Partly sunny with afternoon showers and thunderstorms. Low 90s on Sunday. 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

Lady A's downtown here on Kix Country at 98.7 on this Friday, the 24th of July. Hello, it's Candy. You have made it through another week. That's right, only a few more hours and the weekend is upon us. So we got concerts going on this weekend, not to mention lots of events. We're just a couple weeks away from school starting, which I know is hard to believe. So just a lot going on. We'll talk about it. First, though, Shaboozey. He's got a new album coming out July 31st. You can pre-order it from his social media. Here's Calvin.

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Brooks and Dunn's Neon Moon here on Kix Country 98.7. And of course, Brooks and Dunn, part of the lineup this year for Rock the Country. That's going to be happening August 28th and 29th at Florida Horse Park in Ocala. Not only Brooks and Dunn, but also going to have Miranda Lambert, Blake Shelton, Lauren Elena, Hudson Westbrook, John Party, and more. So you can go to rockthecountry.com for details. And, well, really all I can say is be listening next week. Might have details, might have some tickets to give away. Not sure. Just, maybe tune in to find out. Here's Zach Chung King. It's Get to Drinking.

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2: Hey, it's Candy. 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
13: 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Plenty of sunshine, 88 to 92 this afternoon, an east to northeast breeze at 5 to 15. A few clouds, mid-70s tonight, partly to mostly sunny, 90 to 94 tomorrow. Sunday's partly sunny with a risk of afternoon showers and thunderstorms, 90 to 94. 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

is World on Fire. And if you have not seen Nate Smith lately, definitely go check that out. I think he's lost something like 60 pounds, so he is a much smaller Nate Smith now. He is pretty proud of that and showing it off, so go check it out. In the meantime, Luke Combs, one of his latest, it's called Rethink.

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3: 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Here's what's happening this Saturday, July 25th. Rick Verano will be at the Krabby's in Daytona, 12 p.m. Jessica De La Cruz will be at the Krabby's in New Smyrna, 5 p.m. Joe Payne Band will be at JB's Fish Camp, 5 p.m. High Low Theory will be at Venetian Bay Golf Club, 7 p.m. Dustin Stock will be at The Avenue in New Smyrna, 6 p.m. Lee Buckner will be at Big Tuna's in Daytona, 6 p.m. Saltwater Groove will be at the Tortugas Florida Kitchen, 6 p.m. Sober Cafe will be at the Kona Tiki Bar in Ornament, 7 p.m. Fireside Duo will be at the Hilton Daytona Beach, 7 p.m. The Click will be at Beachside Tavern, 9 p.m. And finally, Stealing Vanity will be at Cafe Da Vinci, 9 p.m. For more information, feel free to download the Static Live app. It's free at staticlive.app. Kix 98.7.
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1: News. I'm Chris Foster. Two straight weeks of airstrikes in Iran since President Trump said a ceasefire is over, and he says he's close to deciding whether to order a major attack.
2: President Trump doesn't think the Iranians are getting it, and that is why peace talks are off indefinitely. Now the president is telling Axios about Iran, I'm considering a massive attack, bigger than ever before. I'm close to making a decision. We are all set for it.
1: Fox's Peter Ducey. The White House Correspondents Association dinner is tonight. Again, the first time cut short by a gunman at the Washington Hilton.
3: Tonight's White House Correspondents' Dinner will be held at the Waldorf Astoria. President Trump is expected to attend and speak. While most of the president's cabinet will attend tonight's dinner, the First Lady, Secretary of State Marco Rubio, and Vice President Vance will not due to prior commitments.
1: Fox's Jessica Rosenthal. LeBron James says he's signing with the Philadelphia 76ers for his record 24th season in the NBA. 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
5: Who hasn't taken a picture of a spectacular sunset? 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
6: So we've got the latest iteration of the Florida Association of Counties calendar contest that's out now, titled Spectacular Sunsets. 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And if your photo is selected, you'll be in the Florida Association of Counties calendar.
5: I asked Mr. Mengel where his favorite place to take in a sunset is.
6: Oh, I'd probably say Bean's Landing. 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
5: 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From the WNZF Newsroom, I'm Liz Ryan.
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11: 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Plenty of sunshine, 88 to 92 this afternoon. East to northeast winds at 5 to 15. A few clouds, mid-70s tonight. Partly to mostly sunny, 90 to 94 tomorrow. Partly sunny with afternoon showers and thunderstorms, low 90s on Sunday. 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

in Hartsville, Joe Nichols on Kix. And of course, Joe Nichols is going to be wrapping up his turn as the host for Backstage Country this evening. If you're not familiar with Backstage Country, we do that every weeknight, 7 to midnight. It's your favorite country music and your favorite country stars that host. So Joe Nichols was this week. Coming up next week, Brantley Gilbert going to be your host. So check in on Monday for that. In the meantime, Kane Brown, it's Woman.

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1: Hello, this is Sean with the Static Live Rundown, Kicks 98.7. Here's what's happening this Saturday, July 25th. Rick Marano will be at the Krabby's in Daytona, 12 p.m. Jessica De La Cruz will be at the Krabby's in New Smyrna, 5 p.m. Joe Payne Band will be at JB's Fish Camp, 5 p.m. High Low Theory will be at Venetian Bay Golf Club, 7 p.m. Dustin Stock will be at The Avenue in New Smyrna, 6 p.m. Lee Buckner will be at Big Tuna's in Daytona, 6 p.m. Saltwater Groove will be at the Tortugas Florida Kitchen, 6 p.m. Sober Cafe will be at the Kona Tiki Bar in Ormond, 7 p.m. Fireside Duo will be at the Hilton Daytona Beach, 7 p.m. The Click will be at Beachside Tavern, 9 p.m. And finally, Stealing Vanity will be at Cafe Da Vinci, 9 p.m. For more information, feel free to download the Static Live app. It's free at staticlive.app. Kicks 98.7.
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Lainey Wilson featuring John Mayer for you right now. It's Phone Keys.

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15: 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Plenty of sunshine, 88 to 92 this afternoon, an east to northeast breeze at 5 to 15. A few clouds, mid-70s tonight, partly to mostly sunny, 90 to 94 tomorrow. Sunday's partly sunny with a risk of afternoon showers and thunderstorms, 90 to 94. 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
2: News. I'm Therese Crowley. President Trump reveals he's weighing a massive new attack on Iran. Fox's Jackie Heinrich.
3: The Wall Street Journal is reporting that the president has grown skeptical that negotiations can produce a lasting peace and believes that the only thing the Iranians understand is military force. The president's top two negotiators, Steve Witkoff and Jared Kushner, reportedly still believe a deal is possible. But the U.S. is surging forces, medics, and weaponry to the region should the president choose to launch an aggressive campaign.
2: Maine Democrats seem to have agreed on a new Senate candidate before the weekend convention. Troy Jackson to step in after the implosion of Graham Plattner and take on Republican Susan Collins. Pennsylvania's governor declares LeBron James Day with the NBA great signing to join the Philly 76ers for his 24th season, age 41. 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
5: It's going to create well-paying healthcare jobs for the city of Palm Coast with an approximate 100 full-time employees and an average salary of $75,000 annually.
6: That was Palm Coast Economic Development Manager Craig McKenna as city leaders approved the sale of about 8.5 acres for the proposed $31 million inpatient rehabilitation hospital.
5: We all know someone who's had to travel outside of Palm Coast for specialized medical services.
6: McKenna says the hospital would be operated by Clear Sky Health and provide specialized rehabilitation for patients recovering from strokes, heart attacks, brain and spinal cord injuries, and other serious medical conditions, giving more residents access to care closer to home. The proposed hospital must still complete the Palm Coast Development Review and permitting process before construction can begin. From the WNZF Newsroom, I'm Erica Fox.
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10: 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Plenty of sunshine, 88 to 92 this afternoon. East to northeast winds at 5 to 15. A few clouds, mid-70s tonight. Partly to mostly sunny, 90 to 94 tomorrow. Partly sunny with afternoon showers and thunderstorms. Low 90s on Sunday. 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

Corbin's Somewhere in My Car. And if you have not checked out his new album from this summer, the Yacht Rock album called Flow State, definitely get that on your playlist for this summer. Right now, I've got Dan and Shay Say So. And by the way, Dan and Shay going to be coming to Mid-Florida Credit Union Amphitheater in Tampa October 16th. About the closest they're going to be getting to us. So get

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It's Luke Combs. She got the best of me. And Megan Maroney says, if you want the best of her, well, all you're going to do is buy her fragrance. That's right. She has a new perfume out called Calliope. She said, first of all, that is her nickname, her stage name, and it reaches every part of her. So she is super excited about this perfume. You can get it on her website. Going to set you back about $115. Here's medicine.

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0: 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Plenty of sunshine, 88 to 92 this afternoon, an east to northeast breeze at 5 to 15. A few clouds, mid-70s tonight, partly to mostly sunny, 90 to 94 tomorrow. Sunday's partly sunny with a risk of afternoon showers and thunderstorms, 90 to 94. 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

Carrie Underwood's last name here on Kix. We'll check out another Beats and Eats event coming up on Thursday. That's July 30th, 6 p.m. The stage at Town Center. 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If you want some more details on that, head on over to Palm Coast.

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1: News, I'm Tom Graham. Oil prices falling today for the first time in a week. The drop comes despite the ongoing fighting in Iran and its impact on shipping in the region. Fox's Steve Harrigan.
2: Ship traffic through the Strait of Hormuz really almost at a complete standstill. Just three ships a day for the past 3 days passing through that strait. And this happens as U.S. forces continue to grind away night after night, attacking Iranian military positions.
1: Last night, U.S. military carrying out a 13th straight night of attacks on Iran. The nation's busiest train station could get a name change.
3: It's part of an $8 billion redesign of New York's Penn Station. Transportation Secretary Sean Duffy is urging senators to also rename the train hub. The request did not include suggestions for a new name, but Duffy has indicated he'd like to see the station named for President Trump.
1: Fox's Jared Halpern. 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
4: This local news is a service of Flagler County's Toyota dealer, Beaver Toyota, in St. Augustine, conveniently located right off I-95 at exit 311. 2 years after Yolanda Williams was killed outside her Bunnell home, Police Chief David Brannon says an emotional day in court brought her family one step closer to justice.
5: It was a very emotional hearing to listen to the victim's impacts and understanding the violence that Yolanda endured.
4: Jermaine Williams Sr. was convicted of first-degree premeditated murder last week, the jury recommending a sentence of death. Brandon had high praise for those who worked on the case.
5: The professionalism of the court, especially the members of the Office of the State Attorney, the homicide unit, as well as the investigator, their victim advocates.
4: The case began August 2nd, 2024, when investigators say Williams retrieved a kitchen knife before repeatedly stabbing his wife outside. Judge Dawn Nichols will make the final sentencing decision during a future hearing. From the WNZF Newsroom, I'm Peter Killeen.
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11: 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Plenty of sunshine, 88 to 92 this afternoon. East to northeast winds at 5 to 15. A few clouds, mid-70s tonight. Partly to mostly sunny, 90 to 94 tomorrow. Partly sunny with afternoon showers and thunderstorms, low 90s on Sunday. 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

0: It's Luke Combs, Ain't No Love in Oklahoma. And if you have not checked out the mashup of Luke Combs, Ain't No Love in Oklahoma and Soulja Boy, it doesn't sound like it would work, but truly it does. So if you get a chance, check that out. Cody Johnson's horseback for you. And a reminder, Cody Johnson, ViStar Veterans Memorial Arena in Jacksonville. He'll be there tomorrow night.
1: He's a ranch hand in a pinch, man. 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
4: I'm Lisa Ruffman. This traffic update brought to you by Daytona Dodge Chrysler Jeep and Ram in the Daytona Auto Mall, where we won't waste your time or money. Traffic is slowing along 95 southbound on the approach to US 92, picking up some volumes headed westbound on I-4 and along US 1. So far, so good on A1A. 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

Well, it's the song that introduced most of us to Megan Maroney, Tennessee Orange, here on Kix. Thought I'd do a little John Party, and John Party, just one of the many names that's going to be at Rock the Country this year. That's August 28th and 29th at Florida Horse Park in Ocala. Also going to have Brooks and Dunn, Miranda Lambert, Lauren Elena, Blake Shelton, Hudson Westbrook, and more. You can go to rockthecountry.com to get your tickets. And all I can really say at this point is make sure you tune in next week. Might have some information.

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5: 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Here's what's happening this Saturday, July 25th. Rick Grano will be at the Krabby's in Daytona, 12 p.m. Jessica De La Cruz will be at the Krabby's in New Smyrna, 5 p.m. Joe Payne Band will be at JB's Fish Camp, 5 p.m. High Low Theory will be at 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p.m. Sober Cafe will be at the Kona Tiki Bar in Ormond, 7 p.m. Fireside Duo will be at the Hilton Daytona Beach, 7 p.m. The Click will be at Beachside Tavern, 9 p.m. And finally, Stealing Vanity will 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
12: 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Plenty of sunshine, 88 to 92 this afternoon, an east to northeast breeze at 5 to 15. A few clouds, mid-70s tonight, partly to mostly sunny, 90 to 94 tomorrow. Sunday's partly sunny with a risk of afternoon showers and thunderstorms, 90 to 94. 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

It's Locash's hometown home. And if you didn't know, Jacksonville has made a new amphitheater. At least it's not up and running yet, but it will be. So the first thing they're going to do there is the Jacksonville Fair, and they're going to have a series of concerts. That's going to be going November 5th through 15th. And November 15th, it'll be Locash and John Morgan at the Jacksonville Fair. So you can go to jacksonvillefair.org, see the lineup, and start making your plans. Dinner.

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3: 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Traffic is slow, 95 southbound through LPGA Boulevard on the approach to US 92. US 92 a little bit slow, same over on US 1, picking up some volumes on Moody Boulevard. 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
1: Fox News, I'm Daria Albinger. Canada opens the Gordie Howe Bridge, which connects Detroit and Windsor, Ontario.
2: Many have devoted years of their professional lives to bringing this bridge to reality. Their work has created a lasting legacy for this region and for North America.
1: Interim Bridge Authority CEO Chuck Andery, President Trump posting on Truth Social that the U.S. will get 50% of the tolls. South Carolina Congressman Russell Fry is running for the late Lindsey Graham's Senate seat.
3: This campaign isn't about another title or political office. It is a movement. It is about making sure that South Carolina continues to have a conservative voice that isn't afraid to lead and isn't afraid to fight.
1: Graham's sister, Darlene, who was appointed by the governor to fill her brother's seat, also says she'll run for a full term. America's listening to Fox News.
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5: Who hasn't taken a picture of a spectacular sunset? 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Interim County Administrator Adam Mengel.
6: So we've got the latest iteration of the Florida Association of Counties calendar contest that's out now, titled Spectacular Sunsets. So now's the opportunity for all of our local photographers in Flagler County to start taking their pictures of the sunsets we have here in Flagler County. And if your photo is selected, you'll be in the Florida Association of Counties calendar.
5: I asked Mr. Mengel where his favorite place to take in a sunset is.
6: Oh, I'd probably say Bean's Landing. I always like looking out over the marshland and seeing that sunset there. 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
5: For contest details, go to flaglercounty.gov. From the WNZF Newsroom, I'm Liz Ryan.
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17: 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Plenty of sunshine, 88 to 92 this afternoon. East to northeast winds at 5 to 15. A few clouds, mid-70s tonight. Partly to mostly sunny, 90 to 94 tomorrow. Partly sunny with afternoon showers and thunderstorms, low 90s on Sunday. 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

Kenny Chesney's no shoes, no shirt, no problems here on Kix. And Kenny Chesney's got a new album coming out. It is called Silver Sands Marina. It is due out September 25th. You can pre-order it now from his website or social media. The latest by Taylor Swift for you right now. It's I Knew It, I Knew You.

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2: I'm Lisa Buckman. 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Slowdowns building on I-4 headed westbound. Slow on 95 southbound through LPGA Boulevard, northbound through US 1. There's some stop-and-go traffic along State Road 100. 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

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Well, Scoops and Subs and Tony's Barbershop are hosting the 4th annual St. Joe's Plaza Back to School Bash. 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
14: 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Plenty of sunshine, 88 to 92 this afternoon, an east to northeast breeze at 5 to 15. A few clouds, mid-70s tonight, partly to mostly sunny, 90 to 94 tomorrow. Sunday's partly sunny with a risk of afternoon showers and thunderstorms, 90 to 94. 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

great Toby Keith I'm just talking about tonight on Kix. Well, Grammy-nominated comedian Ron White, you may remember him as Tater Salad, is going to be bringing his storytelling and stand-up comedy to the Peabody Auditorium. This is going to be happening Saturday, September 12th, 8 p.m. You can go to peabodyauditorium.org, get tickets and details there. Graylin James, Water at a Wedding for you on Kix. Well, I

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1: I'm Lisa Buckner, and this traffic update brought to you by Daytona Dodge Chrysler Jeep and Ram in the Daytona Auto Mall, where we won't waste your time or money. Heavy traffic on 95 northbound and southbound through the area of Palm Coast Parkway. We do have a brush fire in that area. Traffic is slow, I-4 headed westbound. This traffic update brought to you by Shanfro and Shanfro, your local auto accident expert, with offices at the Flagler Executive Airport and Daytona Beach.
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2: Fox News, I'm Tom Graham. Small business owners are suing the Trump administration over newly announced tariffs.
3: The same group representing small businesses that successfully challenged the use of emergency tariffs at the Supreme Court this year is suing the Trump administration over a new round of tariffs announced this week. The Liberty Justice Center says 10 to 12.5% tariffs imposed on 60 U.S. trading partners are capricious and arbitrary and require congressional approval.
2: Fox's Jared Halpern, a former NFL Pro Bowler and current TV analysis, has been booked on a drunk driving charge.
4: Former Dallas Cowboys quarterback Tony Romo has been arrested in Milwaukee on suspicion of operating while under the influence, an OWI. The Milwaukee County Sheriff's Office says Romo was stopped Thursday at around 8 p.m. and performed poorly on field sobriety tests.
2: Fox's Tony Genualdo, America's listening to Fox News.
5: This local news is a service of Flagler County's Toyota dealer, Beaver Toyota, in St. Augustine, conveniently located right off I-95 at exit 311.
6: It's going to create well-paying healthcare jobs for the city of Palm Coast with an approximate 100 full-time employees and an average salary of $75,000 annually.
7: That was Palm Coast Economic Development Manager Craig McKenna as city leaders approved the sale of about 8.5 acres for the proposed $31 million inpatient rehabilitation hospital.
6: We all know someone who's had to travel outside of Palm Coast for specialized medical services.
7: McKenna says the hospital would be operated by Clear Sky Health and provide specialized rehabilitation for patients recovering from strokes, heart attacks, brain and spinal cord injuries, and other serious medical conditions, giving more residents access to care closer to home. The proposed hospital must still complete the Palm Coast Development Review and permitting process before construction can begin. From the WNZF Newsroom, I'm Erica Fox.
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14: 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Plenty of sunshine, 88 to 92 this afternoon. East to northeast winds at 5 to 15. A few clouds, mid-70s tonight. Partly to mostly sunny, 90 to 94 tomorrow. Partly sunny with afternoon showers and thunderstorms, low 90s on Sunday. 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

right. It's Scotty McCreary. Well, Lauren Elena will be at Rock the Country this year. You can go to rockthecountry.com for details on that. That is in August. And then coming up in October, she will actually be in Jacksonville, Club 5 in Jacksonville. That'll be happening October 10th. Here's Lauren Elena featuring Chase Matthew. It's All My Exes. Another

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3: I'm Lisa Buckman. 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Still some slowdowns on 95 through the area of Palm Coast Parkway. We have a brush fire being reported in that area. Slowdowns continue along US 92 and I-4 westbound. 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

Blake Shelton's a guy with a girl. Well, get ready for another acoustic jam session known as the Gamble Jam. 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
13: Thinking about a whole house generator? 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A few clouds overnight tonight, mid-70s. Light south winds. Lots of sun, 90 to 94 Saturday. Maybe an evening shower or storm, mid-70s Saturday night. It'll be a partly sunny sky on Sunday. Look for a few pop-up showers or thunderstorms in the afternoon. High Sunday, 90 to 94. 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
3: I'm Lisa Buckman with your traffic update, brought to you by Daytona Dodge Chrysler Jeep and Ram in the Daytona Auto Mall, where we won't waste your time or money. Slowdowns continue this afternoon on 95 northbound and southbound through the area of the Palm Coast Parkway. We do have a brush fire in that area. Slowdowns continue US 92, US 1, and I-4. 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
11: 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Here's what's happening this Saturday, July 25th. Rick Marano will be at the Krabby's in Daytona, 12 p.m. Jessica De La Cruz will be at the Krabby's in New Smyrna, 5 p.m. Joe Payne Band will be at JB's Fish Camp, 5 p.m. High Low Theory will be at Venetian Bay Golf Club, 7 p.m. Dustin Stock will be at The Avenue in New Smyrna, 6 p.m. Lee Buckner will be at Big Tuna's in Daytona, 6 p.m. Saltwater Groove will be at the Tortugas Florida Kitchen, 6 p.m. Sober Cafe will be at the Kona Tiki Bar in Ormond, 7 p.m. Fireside Duo will be at the Hilton Daytona Beach, 7 p.m. The Click will be at Beachside Tavern, 9 p.m. And finally, Stealing Vanity will be at Cafe Da Vinci, 9 p.m. For more information, feel free to download the Static Live app. It's free at staticlive.app. Kicks 98.7.
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1: Fox News, I'm Daria Albinger. We're waiting to see if the U.S. will carry out a 14th night of airstrikes on Iran as President Trump continues to signal that a massive attack is in the works. Congressman Russell Fry wants Lindsey Graham's Senate seat.
2: Democrats see this as an opportunity. The map is real. The fate of the Senate is real. They've recruited candidates like Annie Andrews who would bring the same far-left agenda that has left behind millions of Americans and put America last.
1: Graham's sister Darlene, who was appointed by Governor Henry McMaster to fill his term, also says she's going to run for a full term. LeBron James says he's taking his talents to Philadelphia. The 41-year-old forward has signed a two-year, $8 million contract with the 76ers. He's looking for a fifth NBA championship. 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
11: 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Just a few scattered clouds, middle 70s overnight tonight, light south winds, partly to mostly sunny, 90 to 94 degrees on Saturday. Isolated evening showers or storms, then partly cloudy, mid 70s Saturday night, partly sunny, maybe a shower, low 90s Sunday. 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
1: 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NASCAR star Ricky Stenhouse Jr. WWE Hall of Famer Mark Henry. 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
5: Alex Bowman is retiring from full-time NASCAR Cup Series competition following the 2027 season. After signing a one-year contract extension, Hendrick Motorsports announced Thursday. The 33-year-old from Arizona, who has suffered from a spate of health issues over the last few seasons, including vertigo and a broken back, will remain in the number 48 Chevrolet to conclude his 12th season in the Premier Series. The 8-time Cup winner came to prominence after substituting part-time for the injured Dale Earnhardt Jr. in 2016. In a Hendrick statement, Bowman was quoted as saying, "This feels like the right decision at the right time." I'm Susie Armstrong. This is NASCAR Today on the Motor Racing Network.
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1: Bowman to retire from Cup Series. I'm Susie Armstrong. 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

Chris Stapleton's Broken Halos for your Friday evening here on Kix. Well, you can check out another Beats and Eats event that's coming up July 30th. 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You can enjoy live music, food trucks, games, and more. 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
21: 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A few clouds overnight tonight, mid-70s. Light south winds. Lots of sun, 90 to 94 Saturday. Maybe an evening shower or storm, mid-70s Saturday night. It'll be a partly sunny sky on Sunday. Look for a few pop-up showers or thunderstorms in the afternoon. High Sunday, 90 to 94. 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

Jason Aldean, Don't Tell on Me, here on Kix Country 98.7 as we wrap up this Friday, the 24th of July. I'm Candy. Thanks for joining me. Be back with you again tomorrow. Don't forget Backstage Country coming up next. Joe Nichols has been your host all week. He'll be wrapping that up tonight. And if you're wondering, Brantley Gilbert going to be kicking it off on Monday as your host for Backstage Country. Going to leave you with a little Eric Church, Morgan Wallen, and Tim McGraw, Mick Arthur. Oh, yeah, and Hardy, by the way. It's Mick Arthur. Have a great night. I'll talk to you tomorrow right here on Kix. Bye.

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2: 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Just a few scattered clouds, middle 70s overnight tonight, light south winds, partly to mostly sunny, 90 to 94 degrees on Saturday. Isolated evening showers or storms, then partly cloudy, mid-70s Saturday night. Partly sunny, maybe a shower, low 90s Sunday. 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

0: It's Backstage Country. Joe Nichols is here this week as our host. I'm Elena. And Joe, you just had me rolling with the story of Baby Got Back and Sir Mix-a-Lot. But, you know, it's funny how you've been able to have these like wild and random experiences through life. And it's also really incredible to see like that legacy that you have created, like when with artists that come about like Post Malone and who is a huge fan of yours and has said on record, Broken Heartsville is like his favorite country song ever written. Now you got to perform with him. That was pretty recent.
1: Yeah.
0: What is it like to see your legacy at work like that in this next generation?
1: It's double-edged sword, really. I love seeing the younger artists that attribute their style to me a little bit. I love the younger guys. They're like, man, yeah, I grew up listening to you and you're kind of the reason I sound the way I sound. That's a really big compliment. It's also one of those, like, that makes me a little old, man. I actually feel like, oh, man, I had a guy come up to me in the meet and greet line the other day with gray hair. He said, I grew up listening to you. I'm like, no, you didn't.
0: No, you didn't.
1: You might have been 25 years old. Maybe you're an old kid, but you got gray hair. You didn't grow up listening to me.
0: Well, I'm not that old, please.
1: But it's really good to see, you know, a lot of the younger kids that are coming up. They dig into the deep stuff, like from my first album. A lot of those old albums with Broken Heartsville and She Only Smokes and She Drinks and a lot of that stuff. And that makes me feel incredible. I love that. I never thought I'd influence anybody.
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15: 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A few clouds overnight tonight, mid-70s. Light south winds. Lots of sun, 90 to 94 Saturday. Maybe an evening shower or storm, mid-70s Saturday night. It'll be a partly sunny sky on Sunday. Look for a few pop-up showers or thunderstorms in the afternoon. High Sunday, 90 to 94. 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